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1: 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Bueno, estamos a día uno.
2: Well, we've already said goodbye to June, we're in July now, and I'm wondering, with so many names, do they have to put June and July together? Anyway, it's the first.

0: can you do?
1: Hey!
2: 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Climb a tree, climb a tree. I can climb a tree.
3: Climb a tree.
0: Climb a tree. What can you do?
1: Hey!
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0: What can you do?
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2: 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I can fly a kite.
3: Fly a kite.
0: 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What can you do?
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1: Well, we've already said goodbye to June, we're in July now, and I'm wondering, with so many names, do they have to put June and July together? Anyway, it's the first.

0: 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We're just getting started.
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0: 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Hay que refrescarse e hidratarse en verano mucho más. Es día 1 de julio.
1: We're cooling off with the best children's music and some water. 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

conmigo. ¿Preparados? Domingo, Sunday. Lunes, Monday. Martes, Tuesday. Miércoles, Wednesday. Jueves, Thursday. Viernes, Friday. Sábado, Saturday. Y recuerda, cada día de la semana es maravilloso.

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1: You can find it, 1, 2, 3.
0: If you can spell it to begin with. If you've got a question like how many ounces in a quart, you can get it. It's a snap and stick it in your book report.
1: The Library.
0: Something to rely upon.

0: 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Right there in your library.
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2: It's La Lechuza, the owl. 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
1: 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And it hurt that my friends never stood downwind. And oh, the shame!
3: He was a shame!
1: What a change in my name!
3: Oh, what's in a name?
1: And I got downhearted!
3: How did you feel?
1: Every time that I...
0: Hey, Pumbaa, not in front of the kids.
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fiesta. We need to ask Matt. Matt says that to get to the fiesta, first we need to ride the bus through the town.

ghouls! Catty Noir here, your favorite monster pop star. I've managed to get my paws on the hot new Monster High song. Enjoy!